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So that the adopt till life is supposed to be all eyes on you. Till life is a thug, till the day I die, still alive, I'm supposed to stay, it's even getting out.

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Things are gonna change, not for better. Don't know what it means to me.

0: 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Главная музыка на окружном.
1: Spent 24 hours, could have bought me flowers. You know I ain't been happy. Maybe call me in an hour. Do you wish it was her though? 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